0: Ticket to the Max. Ticket to the Max. Ticket to the Max. Please just rewind. Let me take it to the Max.
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2: Hey yo, I'm not even gonna lie, I used to call myself an ugly you, but I'm not even an ugly you. I'm a sexy you, you understand? 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
1: Hey yo, I'm not even gonna lie.

0: Pick a boo, you know my little niggas off they rocker.
1: Pick a boo. Surprise, bitch, it's that nigga Chuck E. Cheese. 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
1: 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Bitch, you lucky you saw. 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
0: What they talking about?
1: They talking about nothing.
0: What they talking about?
1: They talking about nothing.
0: What they talking about?
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0: What they talking about?

0: 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He like, I just keep on doing that dance.
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1: Hey yo, I'm not even gonna lie, I used to call myself an ugly you, but I'm not even an ugly you.

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1: 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Old school. 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
1: This part is like a day. Shit. If I gotta fight for love, then shit, it's like I don't even want it.